walking it down, walking the bass. Listen, my girl, and clap your hands. What are you doing? What are you going? Move your feet and starting again. If you want to dance, this different kid beat. You have to get a moving feet. You're feeling alright, a seminal trip. I know you will flip.

0: 99.9
1: Mar del Plata.
2: Told you not to worry, but maybe that's a lie. Honey, what's your hurry?